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maybe two. One More Kiss from Wings. That comes off the Red Rose Speedway album to finish up tonight's Beatle Break. All You Need Is Love, great Beatles cut, and George Harrison starting things off with Be Here Now. It is Brookdale Public Radio, and we are grateful that you are here now. We got some cool stuff coming this hour. Not a Surf in the next set, or later on this hour in the next set. We got coming up Personal Trainer, the new tune that they put out called Moping, and we're going to start it with All the Beauty, Pete Yorn, on 90.5 The Night.

0: That's it. Moping is the tune that we just finished that set with. The new one from Personal Trainer's Human A-Holes album. Gotta get deeper into that one. Supernova from Ray LaMontagne. Pete Yorn in there too with All the Beauty. And when we return, it's a new one from Cat Out of Hell, the latest album from Fantastic Cat.
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0: It is Friday night. It's always fun on the boardwalk in Asbury Park. In addition to what's going on, the Pony and Wundermar, don't forget to stop up at Palmetto and also to Low Dive. It's just a four great venues within a 10-minute walk of each other. So you can take in whatever the spirit moves you anytime during the week. Right now, we got Fantastic Cat starting off this next set with Don't Let Go.

0: That's Doors coming from Noah Kahan's new record. His Golden Messenger in there with a heart like a levee. Ride in the Unknown from Not a Surf's album Never Not Together back in 2020. And Fantastic Cat with a perfect start to that set. Or I should say perfect. Don't Let Go. Up next, we got a great set with a little South of the Border flavor.
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0: Well, Tom Petty once said, waiting is the hardest part. But before that, Santana was waiting. And we got it next on Brookdale Public Radio, 90.5 The Night.

fire roaring at my back. As she disappeared, but soon she returned. In her hand was a bottle of wine, in the other a glass. She poured some of the wine from the bottle into the glass and raised it to her lips.

That one reeks of summertime past to me, but great tune from Eric Burdon and War. Spill the Wine wrapping up that lineup. Change-O was the one you heard before Eric Burdon and War. The Soul going local for that one. And starting off the set, Santana's Waiting. Well, if you want to hear the new tune by Slowpoke, you'll wait no more. Better Man's coming up next, and then we got another hour coming that starts off with the 905 Blues. We'll hear some music from the new Jim James album. We got Rostam and much more. It's Brookdale Public Radio.

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1: Back with you on Brookdale Public Radio. A great way to start our 9 o'clock hour off is always with the blues when we're here Monday through Friday. And don't forget, finish off your weekend with the Box of Blues here on Brookdale Public Radio. 10 to midnight, we'll give you some of the great blues around, old and new. Just like Sean Carlin does every Friday night at 11 with that alternative tunes, old and new, for the Alt Rock Radio Showcase. So hopefully you'll be sticking around tonight after 11 for Sean. But right now it's time for the blues, and we're going to start it out with Anthony Kreisand, Sin and Redemption.

0: That's right. A little Jimmy Vaughn to finish up our blues together tonight. That's So Glad off his last album, which was Grammy nominated, by the way. Walking by myself from Peter V and Blues Train's perspective, and a great cut from called Sin and Redemption from Anthony Krizan started off our blues tonight. We're coming back in just a minute. We should have some new Jim James for you later on. I got some Kaiser Chiefs and more.
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0: And remember Chuck Lambert's birthday celebration going on at 4 o'clock down in Manalapan tomorrow. So check out Facebook for the details. Right now, we're punching the flowers, new from Death Cab for Cutie.

0: Great new solo stuff coming from Jim James' Wowed Out album. That's Come Again on 90.5 The Night. Heather Nova, Girl on the Mountain. We had Matthew Sweet in there. And Two Princes, of course, from Spin Doctors. Death Cab for Cuties, Punch in the Flowers began things in that lineup. And Locust is coming your way. But first, you got to know this.
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0: Well, Locust is a band that features Neil Halstead and also Natasha Morrow, and they got a new single out called Long Distance Lover. This is what it sounds like.

That lucky shirt came from Kaiser Chiefs back in 2020 on the night. New one from Rostam before that called Back of a Truck. Quiet Life is what Shame was looking for. And Locust, that new one called Long Distance Lover, started off the set. Echoing the Bunny Men, Brussels is Haunted. It's new music, and we got another hour to share before Sean Carolyn at 11 in the Alt Rock Radio Showcase. Stick around.

Send that out to all you Dolly Rot fans out there. Get on this ride. And thanks for riding along with me through the evening hours, by the way. Everything works if you let it, says Cheap Trick. So we're going to try that out. Thank you for sending me an angel talking head starting off the 10 o'clock hour tonight. I got music coming over from Turnover. And in the next set, we'll hear some Messer Chups. But it starts with a new one from Brandon Flowers called Plans.

0: Can't go wrong with a little Messerchups on a Friday night, especially when it's the kiss of the night. Upright and Breathing, that's what we all strive for. Val Emick's new one and Brandon Flowers did Plans. Back in a minute, we'll take us to September a little early.
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0: Well, it has been pretty steamy lately over the past couple of weeks, but there was a couple of days in there when I felt that breeze of September a little earlier than I normally do. So we're going to start things off in this lineup with The Shins' September on Brookdale Public Radio.

0: Asbury's own Surfing for Daisy with some Hot Blood on the night. Turnover did Nightjar in September. That's what blew in with the Shins. I can't believe we only have about 31 more days left until it's actually here. And so is the end of the summer. So make sure you enjoy this next month, of course. And as I said earlier, enjoy every sandwich. The great Warren Zevon tribute from Pat Guidano going on over at the Vogel tomorrow. So don't miss that if you're a fan.
1: The king is dead. Long live the king. I'm your radio daddy, and though he never broke through to FM radio, Elvis Presley was and is the standard to which all rockers aspire. 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We also head backstage at Chase Stadium for the August 83 show that marked the beginning of the end for the Police, and to Todd's house for an encounter with a musical masked marauder. 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
0: All right, up next, it's Nicole Atkins' latest, When the Night Falls, on Brookdale Public Radio.

dude, it must be crazy. Don't see them as fortune. Yes, they just lazy. She's sweet little grand zombie.

Oh, yeah, we had to have a little TTB tonight. They're playing at Red Rocks. That's one of my bucket lists. One of these years I'll get up there. Hopefully Susan is doing better. A little TTB tonight. They're playing at Red Rocks. That's one of my bucket lists. One of these years I'll get up there. Hopefully Susan is doing better. And

started off our last lineup. Well, thank you again for sharing the airwaves with me through the evening hours, and I'm going to send out some special for a friend of mine, Patti Smith's Pass That Cross. We'll finish things for us tonight, and stick around. Sean Carlin's got 2 hours of great alternative tunes in the Alt-Rock Radio Showcase. 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

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I'm Sean Carolyn, and I'll be with you for the next 2 hours, playing whatever seems to be a good idea at the moment. 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And up next, we've got music from Pond. This is the lead track off of the new album Terrestrials, track number one called Skyworks. It's Pond on the Alt Rock Radio Showcase.

0: Strange Case on the Alt Rock Radio Showcase. Waiting for the Weekend, the name of the track. New single from Strange Case, Howard Jones. Before that, Pearl in the Shell going back to his first album, Humans Lib. We heard Fur, who eventually kind of became Underworld. Doot Doot, the name of the track. A seminal track from the mid-80s, actually early 80s, that stands the test of time, I think. Pond started off the set with Skyworks. That's from their new album, Terrestrials. New music from Pond. All there on the Alt Rock Radio Showcase. 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
0: 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I'm Sean Carolyn, and up next we have music in our grinder, meaning it's the sort of thing we listen to a bit more often around Alt Rock Radio this week. It's the new one from Sunday Club. They have a self-titled album out, and this track is called Blue Wave. It's Sunday Club in our grinder on the Alt Rock Radio Showcase.

0: New track for you there from R.I.P. Magic. Light Over There is the name of the track. New from R.I.P. Magic. Shriek Back before that gave us Nemesis off the Oil and Gold album. We heard XTC, an English Roundabout from the English Settlement album, and Sunday Club started off the set with Blue Wave. And that's new music from Sunday Club from their self-titled release. 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
0: 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I'm Sean Carroll, and up next, we've got a new one from Boy Harsher. Get Mean's the name of the new album, and this track is called Hard Beat. It's Boy Harsher on the Alt-Rock Radio Showcase.

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Gaspar Sanz on the Alt Rock Radio Showcase and Meanderthal. That's the title track of the EP it came from Gaspar Sanz. We heard Iggy Pop. Produced by David Bowie, Real Wild Child, Wild One from the Blah Blah Blah album. And Boy Harsher started off the set with Hard Beat. That came from the Get Mean album. That's new from Boy Harsher. All here on the Alt Rock Radio Showcase. I'm Sean Carolyn. Up next, Francis of Delirium and Little Black Dress. This is from the Run Run Pure Beauty released from Francis of Delirium on the Alt Rock Radio Showcase.

0: of the Molecule on the Alt Rock Radio Showcase. Is This Love the name of the track from the Dance Therapy release from Aura the Molecule? We heard Soho before that. Of course, a little bit of sampling from the Smiths' How Soon Is Now going on there. Johnny Marr's guitar riff opening up the song. Hippie Chick, the name of the track from the Goddess album from Soho. We heard Francis of Delirium at the top of the set. And Little Black Dress from the Run Run Pure Beauty release from Francis of Delirium. All here on the Alt Rock Radio Showcase from Brookdale Public Radio.
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0: 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I'm Sean Carolyn, and up next we have music in our grinder, meaning it's the sort of thing we listen to a bit more often around Alt Rock Radio this week. And I wasn't expecting a dance floor banger from They Might Be Giants, but Michael Wilbur has made it so. He's done the remix on the track Get Down from their new album The World Is to Dig. But this is the remix from They Might Be Giants, Get Down, in our grinder on the Alt Rock Radio Showcase.
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0: step with me, I step with you. I love who I am. I'll keep my own counsel.
1: That is a new record from the Durruti Column. Liars, the name of the track, and you have to know the Durruti Column at least as kind of an ongoing thing for Factory Records back in the day. They were the ones with the sandpaper album cover once upon a time. But terrific track, new track, called Liars from the Durruti Column. We heard Carter the Unstoppable Sex Machine and Sheriff Fantman from the 101 Damnations album. We heard New Order in 1963, first appeared on the Greatest Hits compilation Substance. And we heard They Might Be Giants and Get Down, the Michael Wilbur remix of that. That's the new single from They Might Be Giants. The original version of the track can be found on their latest album, The World Is to Dig. And you heard it in our grinder here on the Alt Rock Radio Showcase from Brookdale Public Radio.
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1: 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I'm Sean Carolyn, and up next, we've got a new track from Social Distortion. Their latest album is called Born to Kill, and this one's called Tonight. It's Social Distortion on the Alt-Rock Radio Showcase.

There's a new track from Downtown Boys. Yellow Sun, the name of the track from the Public Luxury release. That's the new one from Downtown Boys. We heard Kaiser Chiefs before that, and I Predict a Riot. We heard The Joy Formidable, and The Last Thing on My Mind. That's a single of theirs from a bit back. We heard Public Image Limited from way further back, and Public Image from the first issue release. And we heard Social Distortion, and Tonight from the Born to Kill release from Social Distortion. 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I'm Sean Carolyn, and we've got a track for you in our grinder up next, meaning it's the sort of thing we're listening to a bit more often around Alt-Rock Radio this week. It's the latest from Deep Sea Diver, covering Massive Attack and Elizabeth Fraser's Teardrop. So here's Deep Sea Diver putting a new spin on it, sounding pretty good, in our grinder on the Alt-Rock Radio Showcase.

Avid Dancer on the Alt Rock Radio Showcase. I Feel It, the name of the track from Avid Dancer. We heard Spandau Ballet and Paint Me Down off their Diamond album. We heard Deep Sea Diver at the top of the set, and their cover of Massive Attack and Elizabeth Fraser of Cocteau Twins' Teardrop. And that's in our grinder, new music from Deep Sea Diver on the Alt Rock Radio Showcase. I'm Sean Carolyn, and we've got a new track from Real Numbers up next. Was It Always This Way? Title track of the new album from Real Numbers on the Alt Rock Radio Showcase.

0: Brazilian Girls on the Alt Rock Radio Showcase. Let's Make Love, the name of the track. Title track of that album from Brazilian Girls. We heard The Jam before that and Beat Surrender from the EP of the same name. And we heard Real Numbers at the top of the set. And Was It Always This Way? Title track of the new album from Real Numbers. All here on the Alt Rock Radio Showcase. And that wraps up this week's installment of the Alt Rock Radio Showcase. 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

It's a local band out of Asbury Park. They're called Waiting for Mungo. Cool, funky track. It's not new. It's been out for a little while. Cool, funky track from them called The Stank. Actually, about 10 years ago or so, they put that out. We also heard from The Sacred Souls, a band out of California with Any Old Fool That's New. And then Devin Thompson's Pillory here on 90.5 The Night. All right, music on the way from Fontaine's DC, Caroline Rose. And here's Happy Landing with The River.

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Caroline Rowe's been playing that song on tour for quite a long time, and she has finally put it down and released it as a single. That's Yip Yip Yow on Brookdale Public Radio, 90.5 the night. We also heard from Corey Chisel and the Wandering Sons with Born Again. Some music from Ireland, Fontaines, D.C. with Favorite and The River. That was Happy Landing here on 90.5 the night. Bob Mould has a tune they put out a number of years ago called Again and Again, and here it is, Again and Again. Bob Mould, you know him from Husker Du. Here he is on 90.5 the night.

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the Bouncing Souls to get your blood moving on this, depending on how you look at it, Friday night or Saturday morning. The Gold Song. We heard Late Night Thoughts with Days Like This, something brand new from their EP. We also heard The Cure, Michigander. Love that tune called Freaking Out. The Ramones and Bob Mould in there too with Again and Again. All right, Tom Brennan hanging with you here on this Saturday morning with Buffalo Traffic Jam's Pictures of You on 90.5 The Night.

That is Supersize, the new tune from Mega Sound, and it's here for you on 90.5 The Night, Brookdale Public Radio. All day I dream about, that's Joe P. You know Joe from the Asbury area, and not a surf's cold to see clear on 90.5 The Night. It's a song that's pretty simple. It's about watching a movie eating a Twizzler. Here's Cigarettes After Sex.

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It's called See Out Loud, and you're hearing it right here on Brookdale Public Radio, 90.5 The Night. We also heard a cover of Niccolo, Elvis Costello, and The Attractions. What's so funny about Peace, Love, and Understanding? One would say that the cover was more popular than the original, much like All Along the Watchtower, for that matter. Cage the Elephant, Beaches in Tennessee, that's brand new. We also heard from Dispatch, as well as Cigarettes After Six and Twizzler here on 90.5 The Night. Here is Bleachers and a tune from Jack Antonoff. Jack is a New Jersey native. Here's I'm Not Joking on Brookdale Public Radio.

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Got to wait for it. 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And I went from here back from probably one of the biggest albums in 1987. The Joshua Tree, One Tree Hill, going deep into that record. Summer Friends from Poolside. We also heard Wet Legs, Wet Dream, and then Bleachers in there, too. I'm not joking. That's a pretty new tune from him. Here's something from Jesse Mount, who actually spent some time in South America getting well. He had a bit of a health issue, and he went down to South America to get treated for that health issue, and now is so much better. Here's a song called Argentina. Jesse Mount on 90.5 The Night.

wasn't there at the show, but I did hear from some folks that Endearments put on a great one this past Thursday at Songwriters on the Beach. The Tide Bends open up for them as well, and it was a perfect evening for what I was told as well. Don't forget, we've got another show coming your way on Thursday. Ron Santi is going to be opening up for Snack Time, so make sure to have a good time. Check that out down at the Newark Avenue Beach. All the details at songwritersonthebeach.com. Twisted Tales from Jane's, as well as Radiohead's The Bends here on Brookdale Public Radio. So these up now. They're going to be playing at the Pony Summer Stage with Descendants in September. I don't remember exactly the date, but here's The Way Things Were. New music from Social D on 90.5 The Night.

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That's Father John Misty. It's 90.5 The Night and his second single of this year called The Payoff. Soul Asylum in there too, as well as Deer Tick. They're a band out of Rhode Island. Didn't have much travel to far. They played the Newport Folk Festival last week. The Newport Jazz Festival is this weekend in Newport, Rhode Island. We heard Sweetest Things from Deer Tick. Vampire Weekend's Unbelievers, as well as Social D, The Way Things Were. Here's Fantastic Cat. Love this band. So much fun. Here's Don't Let Go.

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Can't go wrong with Toots. Let me tell you, Sweet and Dandy here on 90.5 The Night. Johnny Marr has a new album out. We heard one of the songs off it called Spin on this Saturday morning. Sunflower Beans, Come For Me, as well as Satellite from Slow Fiction. That's something brand new from them. And then Fantastic Cats, Don't Let Go, here on Brookdale Public Radio, 90.5 The Night. Here's a tune. Yeah, I've been at the station for a long while, and some songs we play here that we have in the library just remind me of a time, just a time and a place kind of thing. And this is one of those songs from 2004. It's Southern Culture on the Skids and Smiley, Yeah, Yeah, Yeah.

You headed down 520 to get that one. That's the Mercury Brothers. They're a band out of Red Bank and Railway Walls on 90.5. The night we actually used the internet to get it. We didn't drive down there. Just throwing that out there. It's just kind of fun to say. Drove down 5. I should go to Red Bank. Haven't been there in a minute. Weird Nightmare with Pay No Mind. And then the Mod Beats, Mr. Herb. They're another band out of Jersey, as a matter of fact. They're out of Cherry Hill. All right, it's 90.5 The Night, Brookdale Public Radio. It is Saturday morning, and here's the Dave Matthews Band.

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New music from Brigitte Calls Me Baby. I Could Take the Sun Out of the Sky here on 90.5. And we headed off to Chocolate Town for Ween and their Quebec record. A lot of great songs off the Quebec album. I just love it so much. And funny enough, they're not from Quebec. They're from Pennsylvania. And one of them actually lives in Jersey now. I was eating dinner one time and all of a sudden I looked over and I'm not going to say who it was, but I saw one of the guys in Ween just hanging out and eating dinner by himself. Just doing his thing. Love it. Loco Connie's Oh Yeah, and Billy Strings in there too with Burn the Other End. Billy, of course, on tour now in support of his new album called So Much for Goodbyes. Here's something brand new we've been playing on the station for about a week or so. It's called Cap in Hand from Eels on Brookdale Public Radio.

0: The king is dead. Long live the king. I'm your radio daddy, and though he never broke through to FM radio, Elvis Presley was and is the standard to which all rockers aspire. 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We also head backstage at Chase Stadium for the August 83 show that marked the beginning of the end for the Police, and to Todd's house for an encounter with a musical masked marauder. 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

That's California Sun, not by who you think it may be by. I mean, when I think of California Sun, I think of the Ramones, although that was a cover. But that was the Dictators back in 1975 doing their version of Joe Jones's tune, California Sun. Death Cab for Cutie here to forever. We also heard Sour Ops, She's So Strange. That is new music on 90.5 The Night. And then a new track from Eels called Cap in Hand. This band is not going to be coming out with anything until September. Their album called Morning When It Comes will be coming out in September. Here's Daughter of Empire here at 90.5 The Night as I leave you off. Kerry's coming up at 5.

at 90.5 The Night. Music there from Corey Blair. She's out of Asbury Park. The EP is called Midheaven, and that's Tide and the Moon. We also heard Widespread Panic with This Part of Town, and that takes us into the 5 o'clock hour on this Saturday morning. Good morning. I'm Carrie Nolan. I'm here until 10 o'clock, and we've got great tunes for you this hour, including some Jesse Wells, a little Neil Young, some Daniel Ratliff and the Night Sweats, and this one from the Revivalists.

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at 90.5 The Night. Mumford & Sons, that's new from them, from the album Prize Fighter. We heard Shadow of a Man. The Replacements before that, going all the way back to the Tim album, 1985, for Here Comes a Regular. The Safari Song was Greta Van Fleet. And the Revivalists, new music from them, from Get It Honest and Heartstop. This is Silver Sun Pickups.

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Going back to 1991's Nevermind for that one. That's Nirvana at 90.5 The Night with Lithium. Roses and Kerosene was before that. That came from Brian Kay and the Parkway, featuring Lily Hyatt. New music from Brian Kay and the Parkway. Neil Young gave us Comes a Time. Won't You Come Out Tonight was Jesse Wells and Silver Sun Pickups, going back to 2006 for Lazy Eye. This is Nathaniel Rateliff and the Night Sweats.

0: Getting us solidly into the 6 o'clock hour here at 90.5 The Night. That was American Aquarium. New music from them, from New Ways to Lose. And history repeats itself. Good morning. I'm Carrie Nolan with you until 10 o'clock this morning. We've got lots more great music to get to, including this hour, The Mountain Goats, The Decemberists, Pete Yorn, along with Scarlett Johansson. And we'll get to all of it right after this.
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1: Isn't that great? That is Joe. And from the album The Crux and Delete Ya. We heard Bad Dreams from Pete Yorn and Scarlett Johansson before that, an EP that came out in 2018 called Apart. We heard Paul Rogers from the Muddy Water Blues 1993 album there with The Hunter. Drown in My Own Tears from The Smithereens. 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
1: From the album Violator, this is Depeche Mode.

some great soul there from Brother Wallace. The album Electric Love, You're the Man. Sucker's Prayer before that was from the Decemberists, and Depeche Mode started us off, going back to 1990's Violator for Policy of Truth. This is the Mountain Goats with my favorite title this year so far, Charlie Sheen Reaches Out to the Feds.

But it's so nice to hear that from Big Star's number one record, When My Baby's Beside Me, and the Alabama Shakes. Both of them getting us into the 7 o'clock hour. From Alabama Shakes, we heard I Feel Hope Coming. I'm Carrie Nolan with you until 10 o'clock this morning. In this hour, we'll hear some Coldplay, a little Courtney Barnett, some Noah Kahan, some Jethro Tull, and this one from TV Star.

0: The year was 1969, the album, the Allman Brothers Band, and that was Whipping Post here at 90.5 The Night. Wet Leg before that from their album of last year called Moisturizer. That was Mange Tout. And Reality Check came to us from TV Star, their album Music for Heads.
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0: This is the latest one from Courtney Barnett. 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

0: That is new music from Devin Gilfillian, Black Dog Rabbit Hole, here for you at 90.5 The Night. Coldplay before that with Cemeteries of London, Man in the Hall came from State Radio, and the latest one from Courtney Barnett, Creature of Habit was the album. We heard One Thing at a Time.
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0: The Front Bottoms at 90.5 The Night. They're out of Asbury Park, but you knew that. You Are Who You Hang Out With, the name of their 2023 album. Not Joking is the track we heard. Jethro Tull before that with Locomotive Breath, and Noah Kahan, his latest one, Willing and Able.
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0: From the album Once Upon a Time, this is Simple Minds at 90.5 The Night.

And that was Vampire Weekend, tipping us over into the 8 o'clock hour on this Saturday morning from 2019's Father of the Bride. That was Sympathy. I'm Carrie Nolan here until 10 o'clock. In this hour, we're going to hear from Stevie Ray Vaughan and Double Trouble, from Brian Fallon and the Painkillers, some Deer Tick, a little Bouncing Souls, and this one from Valley Lodge. It's new.

0: Love that. Big Modern is the album. It's from Goose, and it's Good Times, End Times. Chuck Prophet before that with Wake the Dead, London Calling came from The Clash. And from an album called The Friends of Jesse Malin, I Would Do It For You, Volume 1. Presumably there is a Volume 2 coming. Valley Lodge with their cover of Degeneration's Too Loose.
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0: Long Distance Lover. That's Locust, brand new single from them here at 90.5 The Night. We heard Stevie Ray Vaughan in Double Trouble from Couldn't Stand the Weather and the Things I Used to Do. Who's Your Boyfriend came from Piper and Mama, going back to 2024 for a single called Ohio All the Time.
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At 90.5 The Night from their album Born to Be, that's the Bouncing Souls and The Light. We heard Collective Soul before that with Shine. Deertick gave us The Dreams in the Ditch. And Brian Fallon and the Painkillers from their latest Not Bad for New Jersey and Better Before. This is the latest one from Jack White.

0: From his latest, Philadelphia's Been Good to Me, that's Kurt Vile at 90.5 The Night with Chance to Bleed, getting us very solidly into a 9 o'clock hour here at Brookdale Public Radio. I'm Carrie Nolan. I'm here until 10. This hour, we'll hear from Brandi Carlile, from Echo and the Bunnymen. By the way, that's brand new Echo and the Bunnymen. MT Jones in there, all them witches, and we'll get to it in just a sec. Stick around.
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0: So nice to hear them on the radio with new stuff, isn't it? That's Echo and the Bunnymen from their new album, Apples for Isaac, and Brussels is Haunted. Christian Lee Hudson before that with Carousel Horses, Mark Arelli with Basement Days. We heard from the Cardigans going back to 1998 for Gran Turismo and My Favorite Game, and new music from Brandi Carlile, new single called Life on the Run.
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From the album Together, The New Pornographers at 90.5 The Night with Crash Years, that album going back to 2010, I think. Toad the Wet Sprocket before that from Dulcinea and Fall Down, and we started off with So Lost by M.T. Jones. And that about does it for me. I'm Carrie Nolan. Thanks for stopping by this morning. We'll do it all over again tomorrow. Have yourself a great, great Saturday, and stick around. We've got E-Town coming up next. I'll leave you this morning with new music from All Them Witches and The Welterweight at 90.5 The Night.

0: Town Hall in the foothills of the Rocky Mountains. It's E-Town with this week's guests. Originally from Milwaukee, now living in Western Mass, Peter Mulvey. Author and environmental activist Rick Bass. And from the Hudson Valley, Dar Williams. I'm Helen Forster. Right now, join me in welcoming our host, Nick Forster.
1: Thank you, Helen. Welcome, everybody, to E-Town Hall. We got a classic, an E-Town classic show for you this week. It's got all the classic ingredients. We've got two smart singer-songwriters with long careers and catalogs. We've got an author who's also an environmental activist who respects the power of nature, and he's got a little musical thing he's going to talk about because we've got a custom guitar that's going to show up that's built from ancient wood from an old-growth forest in northwest Montana. It's got all the stuff. We've got all the stuff this week. Peter Mulvey is the newcomer, although he's been writing and recording and doing this for a long time. This is his first visit to E-Town, but he's been doing this since as long as there has been an E-Town, as far as I know. He'll be out a little later on. Rick Bass was first on the show, I think, in 1994. He's an author, well-respected, award-winning author, prolific. And again, as I say, he's got a renewed sense of purpose trying to protect and preserve some old-growth woods, old-growth forest near where he lives in the Yaak Valley up in northwest Montana. And up first, the E-Town veteran, also first on the show back in 1994. Many times since then, she has been steady, writing, singing, performing, recording, traveling through it all. She's an activist, which doesn't really mean anything.

other than she is somebody who cares about other people, cares about fairness, cares about nature, and is willing to show up when that matters. That's cool. We're proud of her for doing that. Her latest record is called Hummingbird Highway, and she's here with her band. Please help me welcome back to E-Town, Dar Williams.

What a joy to be back, always. That's the title track of my album. My latest album is called The Hummingbird Highway. And this next song, it was going to be in French, but now it's just got enough French. And it's called Tu sais le printemps, which means, you know the spring.

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1: Dar Williams, welcome back to E-Town.
2: Thank you. Thank you.
1: Yeah, it feels really comfortable to have you here, and I hope it feels the same for you. We've been doing this for a little while.
2: Very comfortable.
1: Good.
2: I was like, here I am. I'm back.
1: Yeah.
2: I'm home.
1: She's got the drill. Well, how about that breathy, breezy French bossa nova for a change of pace?
2: That was, you know,
1: keep us guessing.
2: Thank you. That's a nice way to put it. I lead a songwriting retreat and I just tell people to go with what comes to them for a little while, see what happens.
1: Yeah.
2: And there was a lot that was happening that was pretty heavy politically in the world as I was writing it, believe it or not. And I was talking to Beth Nielsen Chapman and I said, you know, it feels so frilly and light, you know, writing a song like this right now. And she said, oh, I love songs like that at a time like this.
1: Yeah.
2: So, you know, it came into my head and then you follow it.
1: It's so good. And then, of course, the Hummingbird's Friend is a little bit more like, that's sort of more on brand. I think of you as essentially a hummingbird's friend.
2: Oh, thank you. Yeah. It's written from the perspective of a child with a parent who flits around for better or worse.
1: Yeah.
2: It kind of mentally as well.
1: So. Yeah, but there's a lot of lovely detail about small things.
2: I love small things. During the pandemic, I did a lot of watching birds, and they're all over the album.
1: Yeah. And do you still live in my old stomping grounds in the Hudson Valley? Are you still in
2: there? I do. I see the Hudson River every day.
1: Am I right that you're also writing two books or something like that?
2: Thanks for asking. It might be terrible. So I sent it to somebody and they're reading it and they said is, I got it. So if it's terrible, no, I'm not working on any novel. So, I just finished that. And now I'm just working on songs for a next album, you know, letting them swirl around in my head.
1: Well, you have your own festival.
2: Yes.
1: You do retreats, songwriting workshops that you mentioned. You're busy. You do a lot of stuff.
2: It's lovely.
1: And you made a new record. Your first in a while.
2: Yes. Yes, it was in a while. You know, if you're not feeling it, you're not feeling it. So you write the songs you write as they come.
1: Yeah.
2: Which for me is somewhere between 3 months and 3 years per song.
1: Yeah. And your fans are patient and they're committed.
2: They are committed.
1: Yeah.
2: Thank you. And I to them.
1: And your record's out on Ani DeFranco's record label, Righteous Babe.
2: That is correct.
1: Another nice collision, a very happy collision.
2: Yeah, you know, we were looking around for labels, and you know what? They do great business, as well as it being Ani. You know, it just feels like a family. Peter and I are both on the label, Peter Mulvey. And so, you know, it feels very like that, but they're on it. And usually you have to pick one or the other. So it's been great.
1: You mean that it's either a big machine that has it all together or it's something that's both sort of heartfelt but completely untogether.
2: Yeah. And you take the time for the feelings. Like I was at a very touchy-feely festival once where somebody said, Darnie's a guitar string. She broke a guitar string and she doesn't have that one string and we need to have it like right now, like on a walkie-talkie. And the other end of the walkie-talkie was like, well, that really kind of hurt my feelings how you said that. And they had to do a little processing, like, oh, I'm sorry, I totally respect your feelings and your efficiency, but she's going on in 3 minutes, you know. So, and, you know, we have to decide what the pace of our lives is and our business.
1: Yeah. I should mention, we should have like a satin jacket embroidered or something because you might be a record holder in terms of E-Town visits. I know 94... I think 1994 was with Dave Alvin, maybe the first time.
2: Lovely.
1: And then Asleep at the Wheel was on the show with you a couple years later.
2: We bonded.
1: Mm-hmm. The band Spoon one time.
2: Yep.
1: You remember these?
2: I do. Yeah, I mean, it's all coming back, but yeah, it was great. You know, Spoon was like, where are we? And then they dug it. Like, they kind of, it was new for them. And Asleep at the Wheel was like, get out of the way, Nick, I got this. You know, they were they just sort of took over the stage and took me under their wing, a little northern girl. It was fantastic. Yes.
1: They're Hot Tuna, in 2011, you were on with Hot Tuna.
2: Yep, that's right. That's right.
1: Norma and Jack, and then Slade Cleaves one time.
2: Mm-hmm.
1: 2017, I think, was Pierce Ficini.
2: Amazing.
1: Yeah.
2: Beautiful. Everyone should check that out.
1: Yeah. So it's kind of a wide variety.
2: Well, you've opened my ears and my heart to these folks, because now I know them. And, you know, you see each other on the road and it feels very like circle.
1: Yeah.
2: Really nice thing.
1: Oh, that's cool. Well, listen, we like this trend. I imagine the trend's going to continue. Thanks for coming back. And your band sounds great. Those two are just so talented.
2: Thank you. Caitlin is the Broadway cellist.
1: Yeah.
2: And Seth Glear is a singer-songwriter in his own right. So amazing vocals on both.
1: Yeah. And you got a little help from Christian playing some percussion.
2: And Christian, lovely. Yeah.
1: Well, listen, we've got more music to get to. Welcome back, if you would, Dar Williams.
2: So I wrote this song as I was trying to conjure a warrior goddess of children, someone who is ferociously dedicated to story time and sand tables and quiet, reassuring conversations and just the kind of environment that helps kids excel and shine, as opposed to detention camps, for God's sakes. Here we go.

0: Thank you. Caitlin Thomas.
1: Dar Williams. The latest record is called Hummingbird Highway, along with Seth Fleer on the keyboard and Caitlin Thomas on the cello and vocals. They will all be back to play some more music later on in the show.
2: Your visit to E-Town is made possible in part by the Scientific and Cultural Facilities District, or SCFD, one of the largest cultural funding mechanisms in the United States, supporting nearly 300 organizations in the greater Denver, Colorado area. 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
1: I'm Nick Forrester. You're listening to E-Town. Dar Williams is going to be back to play some more music in a little while. And Peter Mulvey is here. He's going to be up soon to play some music. I mentioned Rick Bass before. He grew up in Houston, went to school to become a petroleum geologist, and all along he was writing short stories, essays, and later books, lots of them. He's been a professor at a variety of different universities and writing programs. He's won all kinds of prizes for his work. And lately he's focused on the place where he lives, the Yaak Valley in northwestern Montana. It's an area that's very remote, very wild, very close to the Canadian border, and it's now threatened in that the old growth forest there is slated for some clear cutting. So Rick has been writing about the natural world throughout his career, and now he's got a cause that is close to home and one that also has a musical side to it, because there is a guitar made from ancient wood from the Yaak Valley that just might itself save some of the trees up there. Please welcome to E-Town, Rick Bass. Welcome back. Rick, you're also a veteran from the class of 1994. I think that was the first time you came to E-Town.
5: Yeah, it's so good to be back. You guys are amazing. That cello, I just like, there's no longer any ugliness or wrong in the world. It's gone away. And Dar, well, yeah.
1: I know Dar Williams does some writing camps, teaching folks to write, and you do some of that too, don't you?
5: I do, but I just say the same thing every class. Be specific. You know, make sure that the reader has 5 points of attachment, the 5 senses, touch, taste, sight, scent, sound. And if you can get them feeling those specific senses, they're in the dream of the story or the dream of the song.
1: Yeah, that's really good advice. Never having been to a writing workshop, I feel like I just got something very important. And it saved me a lot of time and money, too.
5: It's so easy.
1: Yeah. I don't think so. So speaking of those 5 senses, maybe you can tell us about the place where you live and give us a little sense of what it feels like.
5: Yeah, it's this crazy Valley up on the Canadian border in northwestern Montana. While the rest of the ice was retreating, the end of the ice age, it sat under a bowl of ice, 2,000 or 3,000 feet of blue ice just pressing down on it. So it was this glowing blue eye in the northern Rockies. It finally melted out. But what it left was these Appalachian-shaped hills, like the muscles of animals, a very metamorphosed, not glaciated valley. It's really wet, really low elevation, grows huge trees. That's where I live.
1: Yeah. I want to talk a little bit about old growth forest, because there's not much of it left. As I understand it, there's like 95% has already been logged or something like that.
5: Most of it, yeah. And, you know, this investment that took millennia to grow, to build the soil. It's not even soil yet. It's just living organic material. It's carcasses of the giants moldering into carcasses of the giants before them, the carcasses of 600, 800-year-old trees before them. And then there are these giants kind of wobbling on top of all this soft organic material.
1: It's wild. And it's all interconnected, because as you mentioned, the soil that isn't soil is really still a living organism that is in some ways even communicating, and all of the flora and fauna that have been in this undisturbed natural environment, it's pretty rare, the opportunity to actually see that untouched, unchanged for thousands of years.
5: Yeah. No, it's a scientific treasure house.
1: Wow.
5: And it stores a lot of carbon.
1: Yeah. So the Forest Service wants to log a section of this old-growth forest.
5: Several hundred acres, yeah.
1: Yeah.
5: And so we thought, you know, we've been fighting these big clear cuts for decades, and we win some, we lose some. And this old forest is so unique. We thought, we can't risk losing it. I mean, I'm looking at y'all's banner up here, music, ideas, community. We thought, cultural protection is the strongest. And so we started bringing in our artists, painters, musicians, luthiers, photographers.
1: Yeah.
5: We're bringing in young people, and they're going to make art and then take it back to their cities and advocate to their elected leaders.
1: And speaking of craftsmen and artisans and luthiers in particular, there's a story about a great Engelmann spruce that's 325 years old or something like that?
5: Yeah. The Forest Service built a road into the edge of this old forest. And when they built the road, it knocked over a lot of the old giants that no longer had the support of their cohorts, the forest around them. And one of them was this 315-year-old Engelmann spruce. It hadn't blown over it. It just snapped. And I went in and cut out about a four-foot section, about like this whale vertebrae, and wheelbarrowed it out and took it to this master luthier in Bozeman, Kevin Kopp, who worked at Gibson. He made this guitar. It's here tonight. I mean, we built this guitar with the dream of E-Town and other music festivals. She hasn't ever played anything. Every song that each musician chooses to play on her, they're teaching it to her. And, you know, this will be a sacred object for the next 300 years as our country says, these songs matter to us. This is what we want this guitar to learn. And the audiences, when they hear her play, climate grief goes away for the evening and you have climate joy. And that's how we're going to get out of this jackpot.

0: Guess what?
1: It's good.
2: When you go into the old forest, there's so much structural diversity, so much canopy and mid-story. The light that comes down through there is no longer like light. It goes slower and slower and slower. So it hits each level and slides off, drops a bit. It becomes so slow that it's almost like a sound wave. When you were playing that, I could just see that light coming down and barely even reaching the ground. It's like you've been there before.
0: You're even more of a hippie than Dar.
2: No, nobody's more of a hippie than Dar.
0: Okay, well, no, it's really cool, and you're doing the thing. You're giving us the senses, the feeling, the experience of what it's like to be in that forest, and also the import and the history. And you mentioned carbon sequestration, and the fact is those forests are not just pretty to look at. They're really providing a valuable service, especially now at this moment.
2: They're climate lifeboats. They're going to buy us time. They're not going to stop climate change, but they will slow it down enough for species, including our own, to adapt. We want to designate this old forest as the nation's first climate refuge, a place, as you're describing, where it's free to grow old and make big trees that store lots of carbon. Up to a third of the globe's annual carbon emissions can be stored in these forests.
0: Yeah, and that's just one small forest, but this guitar is going to have a message that's going to reach farther and beyond Northwest Montana. This is an opportunity to raise the sort of import and value and profile of old growth forests worldwide. I think it's interesting that you found a device that's going to facilitate the conversation, but it turns out to be also a beautiful guitar. So I imagine that there's some organization or some, you're not just the only person doing this. So if somebody wants to learn more, is there a website or a place people can go to learn more about whatever it is you're doing?
2: You're so good, and I am such a hippie. I forgot business, yeah. The Montana Project is supporting this campaign, and there's this group of hippies, speaking of, from Maine. A Green Curtain Roadshow is what they call themselves. It's going to be like the old days. These young people are going to be taking guitar, going from old forest to old forest, meeting the communities, and they'll end up in Montana in the Yak, where they will be celebrated as the climate ambassadors they are. Then they'll go back to Maine and tell the message there.
0: So
2: GreenCurtainRoadshow.org is their
0: gig. There you go.
2: Yeah.
0: GreenCurtainRoadshow.org.
2: Yeah.
0: And Rick, you've probably got a website of your own or a way for people to kind of pay attention to you. I mean, obviously you can...
2: Section 404, error not found.
0: Okay.
2: But thank you for asking.
0: Yeah, well... but anyway, nice job nonetheless of finding a way to make a difference and to protect what's important.
2: I can't thank you all enough. Yeah. This is our dream to bring the guitar on DL's show. Thank you
0: for what you're doing. Welcome back, too. Again, it's just great to have you back on the show.
2: Thank you.
0: Rick Bass, working hard to protect the Yaak Valley forests in Northwest Montana. I mentioned that Dar Williams is going to be back to play some more music in a while. I'm Nick Forster. You're listening to E-Town. Here's what's next. Peter Mulvey grew up in Wisconsin. He moved to Boston. He spent a little time in Ireland, and then he got to work recording, writing, and touring, and staying busy on the road. He's released, I think, 19 records. His latest is called Love is the Only Thing, and he's got a new one coming out that was recorded in Floyd, Virginia, in the old mercantile down there. But please help me welcome, for his first visit to E-Town, Peter Mulvey.
3: Thank you.

0: Thank you. I get to play with the E-Town band. I get to...
1: This is called Don't You Ever Change. I wrote this with the Milwaukee writer, John Seeger.

0: The E-Town Band.
1: Peter Mulvey, welcome welcome to E-Town.
0: Thank you.
1: Yeah, man. So, Wisconsin to Boston when you were a younger person.
0: Yeah.
1: Busking in the subways.
0: Yeah.
1: What songs did you sing when you were busking because you hadn't written a bunch of songs yet?
0: Yeah, I mean, I sang so many. And, you know, I had landed...
1: So you're a guy who remembers the words.
0: I am. And I had landed, you know, the Berklee School is there and the folk scene is there and my mentor, Chris Smither, and I'm playing open mics and Doris, the open mic feature. Like, there's a whole thing there. And I sort of flung myself into it. And I must have learned hundreds of songs.
1: Wow.
0: And played... that's probably where I got my several thousand hours at the beginning. Yeah,
1: yeah. And you went to Ireland for a minute too.
0: Yeah, I studied there when I was in college, and then as soon as I began touring, you know, I would make 2-3 trips to Ireland nearly every year. Oh, that was great.
1: Yeah, and there's a lovely sort of Irish way of infusing music and stories and humor and into every meal, into every social interaction, into there's both tradition, but there's also the invitation to like, what do you got? Let's go.
0: Amen. In the course of simply asking directions to the next town, you can descend into an excavation of human nature.
1: Yeah. I mentioned the sheer output of your recorded music. So you're a guy who likes to work. Is it something like almost a record a year, but not quite, but it's a lot.
0: Yeah, it's up there. I'm a huge fan of, though I don't really play, like Bill Frisell, like the sort of avant jazz people. And I kind of like their approach. Like, a record to me is not a large affair. You just get some repertoire. If I have songs on hand, well, then it'll be those songs.
1: Yeah.
0: There might be a few covers. It might be all covers.
1: Yeah.
0: But just get some players, spend 3 days playing these songs and walk away. Something happened.
1: Yeah.
0: That's a record.
1: It's a postcard from a moment where you had an experience.
0: Precisely. Yeah.
1: It doesn't have to mean the defining characteristic of your entire life.
0: Yeah, I don't listen to them once they're...
1: No.
0: I just don't.
1: Neither does Bill Frisell.
0: Oh, good.
1: No, I think that's the nature of it. It's interesting. I mean, I think sometimes I equate this to, you know, a painter has a canvas, and for musicians, the recorded output is the equivalent.
0: Yeah.
1: And I mentioned earlier the record you made in Floyd, Virginia.
0: Yeah.
1: At the old Floyd Mercantile.
0: Yeah.
1: I've been walking around in that town and I've seen that old building. It's pretty cool.
0: Yeah.
1: But you did a Kickstarter.
0: Yeah.
1: To help offset the cost of making a record, which is, again, technology did not used to exist when I was starting out anyway.
0: Yeah.
1: But it's such a smart idea. And it was lovely to see that you handily exceeded your expectations because people wanted to support your work.
0: I'm very lucky to have a good crowd that sort of supported my twists and turns.
1: Yeah. And one of those twists and turns involved Sista Strings. You did some recording with those two.
0: Yes.
1: So cool.
0: Yeah. They're just friends of mine from Milwaukee. They're a generation younger than me, but I met them because they were playing in my brother's Unitarian church. And then, you know, I hired them away from the band they were in. And then our pal, Allie Russell, she hired them away from me.
1: Yeah.
0: How much is that Mulvey guy? And then Randy Carlisle hired them, and now they're sort of, you know, hanging with McCartney and the Super Bowl and Bad Bunny and, I assume, the Pope at any moment.
1: Yeah,
0: you know?
1: Let's hope. Yeah. But you're mostly touring on your own, and you've got a whole network, a whole system, and a whole...
0: I do.
1: As you say, you've been at it a long time.
0: Yeah.
1: And it's a process that requires a real commitment.
0: Yeah, I am very fortunate in that I bought the shabby house on a great block. Like, I'm a recording artist on Righteous Babe.
1: Yeah,
0: they've been good to me.
1: Yeah. Being on Righteous Babe, is that new?
0: I think it's been the last 3 or 4 records.
1: Okay,
0: like,
1: cool.
0: I mean, I had always known her. You know, we were in the round things at festivals in 1992. and then, you know, then she had a fairly Neptunian... But we'd see each other. Like, I would open a show or whatever. And I remember we had a real sit-down in Alaska and, you know, just sort of caught up for the first time in many years. And she asked me to come on the road with her. And, like, after that, she was like, let's do this thing, you know.
1: Oh, that's great.
0: Got to find out what she makes for her kids at lunch. And it turns out Icons make their children mac and cheese.
1: Yes. Well, again, Peter, that's all good stuff, and it's all a testament to good intentions and hard work and talent, and so congrats.
0: Thank you.
1: Yeah, it's taken us a while, but I'm glad you're here.
0: Thank you.
1: Let's get back to music. Welcome back, if you would, Peter Mulvey.
0: One, two.

0: That's Peter Mulvey.
1: Thank you.
0: Along with E-Tone, it's Christian Teal, Adam Bodine, Eric Turin, Helen Forster sing in harmony. He's got a new record coming out on Righteous Babe Records called Floyd Mercantile with Jenna Nichols, Peter Mulvey.
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0: I'm Nick Forster. I would like to say hello to our listeners who are hearing E-Town right now on stations like WEOS in Geneva, New York, 89.5 FM, on KACU in Abilene, Texas. Thanks for listening. And on WYEP in Pittsburgh, Pennsylvania, 91.3. Thank you for tuning into E-Town. As always, if you want more information about any of our guests, you want to find out how to get tickets to live shows, just anything you want to know. There's all kinds of stuff there on E-Town, and probably we'll have a link to Rick Bass's website if you want to find out more about that. And, of course, there's a gazillion videos on our YouTube channel and much more to discover. So music and words and writing and book writing and singing and guitar making, and it is good to be around people who are making stuff, expressing themselves, and after staring into the vast expanse of an empty canvas or an empty page, it's cool that people just can have the imagination and the determination to just make stuff. So we like being around that. I was inspired by Rick Bass and his commitment to saving old growth forests, or as many forests as he can. And that guitar is cool, and it's a good ambassador for his work. I don't know, Dar, do you want to check out that guitar?
5: Yeah, let's check out that guitar.
0: You want to look at it?
5: Oh my gosh. I could do like one of those big fancy solos up the neck, but you did it already. So
0: right.
5: I'll give you a few strums.
0: Yeah.

0: So Now That Guitar has a song in it to hold about that sort of turning point in the 90s when everything got so groovy around the holiday table. That's what I was observing. So that we get to put that into the sound hole.
1: It's in there now.
0: Yeah.
1: Well, thank you for doing that. And would you please welcome back to the stage along with her band, Dar Williams.

So during the pandemic, I saw a picture in Newsweek, I believe, that was, it was a picture of one of the mountains that was one of the foothill, but very high mountains of the Himalayas. And there was a town in northwestern India that was seeing it for the first time in decades because there was no pollution. And I just knew that that was going to be what I call my silver key into how I was seeing sort of what happened during the pandemic. And I usually take a nice long time to write songs. And this one didn't kind of come into its own until I realized, you know, I was thinking about how these mountains that they could see were all part of these, the legends of Buddhism, you know, that they are the sacred terrain of Buddhism. And I was trying to sort of project myself into that. And I did some of that, but I realized and finally finished the song when I brought it home and realized that I have a sacred terrain. I have the Hudson River. I have Storm King Mountain, which is not the Rockies. It's like elevation 600, but it's grand to me and filled with legends of the Hudson Valley and its important values. And so I wrote this song. It's called Sacred Mountain. Thank you.

Dar Williams from the Hudson Valley. Her latest record is called The Hummingbird Highway out on Righteous Babe Records, along with Seth Clear on the keys and guitar and vocals, Kaylin Thomas on cello and guitar and vocals, and Dar Williams. We're going to do one more song, get everybody out on stage, one more song together. I want to thank all of our guests this week. I want to say a special thanks to Dar and her band for coming out. Thanks to the E-Tones, the house band, Helen Forster. Thanks to our guest, Rick Bass, coming from the Yaak Valley in northwestern Montana, working hard to preserve that old-growth forest. Thanks to Peter Mulvey, northwestern Montana, working hard to preserve that old-growth forest. Thanks to Peter Mulvey, coming from western Massachusetts.

0: playing Philadelphia at the Theater of Living Arts on Sunday, October 4th, and then New Haven, Connecticut, Totes Place on Wednesday, October 7th, and then Brooklyn Steel on Thursday, October 8th. That is the Linda Lindas Burning Out. We had Beck in there doing the corgis. Everybody's got to learn sometime. Chuck Berry brought us Roll Over Beethoven, the Black Keys in the mix with Who's Been Fooling You. Also had The Who in there with The Song Is Over, and the Go-Go's kicked it off at the top of the hour with Club Zero. I'm Stephanie, and you are listening to 90.5 The Night.
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0: Coming up, I've got music from Pearl Jam, also going to hear Death Cab for Cutie, and I've got Bodega on the way. Taking a look at the forecast, well, we've got a mix of sun and clouds today with a high in the mid-80s, a little bit more humid out there than it was last weekend, but still quite nice outside. We've got cloudy skies tonight with a low 71. Do have a slight chance of showers in the morning hours with mix of sun and clouds getting cloudier as the day goes on with a high 85, there it is. And then tomorrow night, chance of showers and thunderstorms. Looking out to Monday, well, showers and thunderstorms likely, the high 85. Right now, I've got music from Lake Street Dive. Lake Street Dive, by the way, they are playing tonight at Park Stage. That's off of Kozlowski Road in Freehold, at East Freehold Fairgrounds. 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

0: 24 album Dark Matter. That one's Wreckage. We had Ben Harper in there bringing the funk. Ben Harper, by the way, playing Union Transfer Philadelphia on Saturday, September 19th. And then at Bowery Ballroom, two dates, September 21st, a Monday, and Tuesday, September 22nd. And we had Lake Street Dive kicking us off at the top of this past three set. You Go Down Smooth. Lake Street Dive, as I mentioned, they are playing tonight at Park Stage East Freehold Fairgrounds. So that could be a lot of fun. I'm Stephanie, and you are tuned in to Brookdale Public Radio.
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0: Going on right now is the 31st annual Highlands Clam Fest over at Huddy Park. 2 days left of the 3-day extravaganza. They've got all kinds of activities going on. They've got live music. They've got a lively beer, wine, and sangria garden. That is the descriptive term it uses in the description of the event. Lively beer, wine, and sangria garden. I think I want to go just to check that out, the lively sangria part, that is. Plus, they've got vendors, crafters, and it's going on today and tomorrow over at Huddy Park in the Highlands. 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I've got Death Cab for Cutie, Stone Over Water, on Brookdale Public Radio.

the night from Bodega. That's All Inside Aquarium. And speaking of aquariums, Jenkinson's Aquarium Point Pleasant is celebrating 35 years of wonder. And now they have that really cool penguin cam. Kind of relaxing. Foo Fighters in there with Everlong. We also had 311 with You're Gonna Get It. Death Cab for Cutie at the top. Stone Over Water. Right now, I've got Grace Cummings for you. This week's song of the week, downloadable for free at 90.5thenight.org. I'm Not Crazy on 90.5 The Night.

0: 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That's Any Old Fool. Low Cut County brought us Living in the USA. We also heard from Dramarama with Classic Rot. Fleetwood Mac taking us back to 1972 with Bare Trees. And we had Aaron Fraser at the top. It's a shame. 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
0: Coming up this hour, I've got Lucy Dacus for you. I was going to hear from Father John Misty, and I've got a new track from Turnover on the way. Take a look at the forecast. Well, we've got a mix of sun and clouds today with a high in the mid-80s, mostly cloudy tonight, a low 71. Slight chance of showers for tomorrow, otherwise mostly cloudy skies with a high 85. And looking at the Monday, showers and thunderstorms, high 85. Right now, Meek DeVille. 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

0: Philadelphia on Friday, October 3rd. That is Jesse Wells and Won't You Come Out Tonight. We had Caitlin Canty in there, still here. Big star, brought us Lady Sweet. Lucy Dacus planting tomatoes. Lucy Dacus, by the way, was at the Stone Pony this past week. It was really nice to see her upright, as previously she had played the Stone Pony. I don't know if any of you remember this or realize this. She had played the Stone Pony with two herniated discs laying down on a couch that they brought for her. So it was good to see her upright. And we had Mink DeVille kicking us off at the top. Mixed Up, Shook Up Girl. It's 90.5 The Night, Brookdale Public Radio.
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0: Tomorrow you've got tacos and tequila at Monmouth Park Racetrack in Oceanport, which could make for a very fun, entertaining Sunday afternoon. You've also got the Atlantic Highlands Music and Food Truck Festival happening at Atlantic Highlands Marina. That's kicking off at noon tomorrow. So got some activities to get in on tomorrow, plus the 31st annual Highlands Clam Fest at Huddy Park is also happening day three tomorrow. Right now, Father John Misty for you. It's The Payoff on 90.5 The Night, Brookdale Public Radio.

Town Hall, New York, October 28th. That is Wilco with Out of Sight. That song, by the way, always reminds me of that weird marble game from the 70s with the dial that you spun. Does anybody else remember that? Or is it just a figment of my imagination? It was called Out of Sight. Anyway, that was Wilco, Out of Sight. We had the beat in there, taking us back to 1979 with You Won't Be Happy, and Father John Misty kicked us off at the top of this past three set with The Payoff. I'm Stephanie Koski, hanging out with you on this Saturday afternoon, and right now I've got music from Turnover for you. Turnover, by the way, they're out of Virginia Beach, Virginia, and this is Nightjar, new on the night.

at the Vogel in Red Bank Friday, August 14th and Saturday, August 15th. That is Jesse Malin in Hollywood Forever. We hear from Buffalo Tom at the top of the hour with Porch Light. I'm Stephanie Koski hanging with you on this Saturday afternoon. On the way this hour, I've got music from Wishy, also got Widow Speak, and I've got Turnstile on the way. Forecast calling from mix of sun and clouds. Today, a high in the mid-80s. Clouds rolling in tonight, the low 71. Do have a slight chance of showers tomorrow. Otherwise, mostly cloudy skies, but we might get to see some sunshine with a high again in the mid-80s. And looking out to Monday, chance of showers and thunderstorms with a high 85. Right now, Lost Leaders for you, featuring Samantha Fish on this track, Maybe It's Just Me, on 90.5 The Night. 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

0: 90.5 The Night, Brookdale Public Radio with Band of Horses. That's The Funeral. Buffalo Traffic Jam brought us pictures of you. We also had Eric Clapton in there with She's Waiting. Lost Leaders New on the Night at the Top featuring Samantha Fish doing Butch Walker's Maybe It's Just Me. It's 90.5 The Night, member-supported Brookdale Public Radio.
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0: By the way, I may have failed to mention that Ben Harper and the Innocent Criminals playing the Stone Pony on Wednesday, September 23rd. You know, we got a lot of shows in September. I'm going to throw out a couple dates for you. You might want to check out Ringo Starr, PNC Bank Arts Center, Sunday, September 27th. You've got Jets at the Stone Pony, Tuesday, September 22nd. You've got OAR doing the Three Decades Tour. That's happening at the PNC, September 17th. That's a Thursday. TLC playing the PNC. That's happening Saturday, September 12th. Fantagram at the Stone Pony, September 11th. That's a Friday. You've got Social Distortion at the Stone Pony Summer Stage, Saturday, September 5th. That is a Saturday. The Fix playing the Count Basie Red Bank. That's happening Friday, September 4th. So there's a lot going on. Big Bad Voodoo Daddy at the Vogel Red Bank, Thursday, September 3rd. King's X, Sunday, August 30th. Oh, now I'm in August. So yeah, so that's at the Vogel in Red Bank. Just a couple things you might want to check out. Right now I've got new music for you from Wishy. These guys are out of Indianapolis, Indiana, and this one's called Lovesick on 90.5 The Night.

0: taking us back to 1970. That is Free and Don't Say You Love Me. We had R.E.M. in there with Auctioneer and Wish He Knew on the night at the top of this past three set with Lovesick. I'm Stephanie, and you are tuned in to 90.5 The Night, Brookdale Public Radio.
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0: Thursday night, our Songwriters on the Beach free concert series continues at Newark Avenue Beach in Bradley Beach with Snack Time and Ron Santy. 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

0: The night, Brookdale Public Radio, that is the with Uncertain Smile. The actually playing South Orange Performing Arts Center, South Orange, New Jersey, on Sunday, November 15th. And they'll also be at the Lavoie Theater, Millville, New Jersey, on Saturday, November 28th. We also had Widow Speak. Oh, yeah, that was just a twofer on your Saturday. Widow Speak, soft cover. I'm Stephanie, and you are listening to 90.5 The Night, Brookdale Public Radio.
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2: 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With the inaugural Summer of High Tide, Roots and Rhythm Summer Concert Series in Seaside Heights. It's been nights of soul, funk, reggae, and feel-good grooves right on the Blaine Avenue Beach entrance in Seaside Heights. The final show of the season brings J.J. Gray and Mofro in concert on August 7th. 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
0: The Asbury Park Seafood and Barbecue Festival is happening at Bradley Park, Asbury Park, Friday, Saturday, and Sunday, August 28th, 29th, and 30th. And you know what's happening in Asbury Park? The Toadies are coming to the Stone Pony Wednesday, August 26th. I would like to go to that. I'm Stephanie, and I would like to go to that. Right now, Turnstile for you. I Care on Brookdale Public Radio.

0: 90.5 The Night, Brookdale Public Radio, a swap meet. I know. We had Michael Kiwanuka in there with Cold Little Heart, Leon Bridges and Smooth Sailing, and Weezer featuring Wednesday at the Top, We Might as Well Be Strangers. I'm Stephanie, and you are listening to 90.5 The Night, Brookdale Public Radio.
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0: Music coming at us next week on Tuesday, August 4th. You've got Donovan Frankenrider at the Stone Pony. That's Asbury Park. You've also got Hot Tuna on Wednesday at the Count Basie Theater, Red Bank. Thursday, August 6th, Blues Traveler, Gin Blossoms, and the Spin Doctors at the Stone Pony Summer Stage. Friday, August 7th, you got J.J. Gray Mofro at the Seaside Heights Beach Stage. That's Blaine Avenue. So lots of music coming at us next week. Right now, Bridget Calls Me Baby. I Could Take the Sun Out of the Sky on 90.5 The Night. It's Brookdale Public Radio.

0: Their debut album arrives on August 7th. That is new on the night from Mega Sound. That one's called Supersize. We had Sunflower Bean in there with Crisis Fest. The Wonder Stuff brought us Caught in My Shadow. The Stone Roses in the mix with Elephant Stone and Bridget Calls Me Baby at the top. Out of Chicago, I could take the sun out of the sky. It's 90.5 The Night, Brookdale Public Radio.
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0: 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Right now, Deer Tig for you. 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

by the night. Brookdale Public Radio, that is Mama and Speeding 72. Veruca Salt in there, my Derby name namesake, if you will. That was the gospel according to St. Me. And we had Deer Tick at the top, Sweetest Thing. I'm Stephanie Koski, and you are listening to 90.5 the night, Brookdale Public Radio. And it's just about time for me to head on out of here. Thank you so much for hanging out with me today. As always, my pleasure spending time spinning tunes just for you. Not to worry, do not go anywhere. We've got Jamie De Niro. She's coming in, taking over the controls at 3 o'clock. She'll be hanging with you till 7 when Tara Feely steps in. And then at 11 o'clock tonight is FM Flashback with your radio daddy. And I'll be back tomorrow, 11 o'clock or so, a.m. that is. Till then, I'm leaving off with this new On The Night track from Eels. It's Cap In Hand on 90.5 The Night, Brookdale Public Radio. Have a good one.

you're broken, when your heart is finally open.

That was Her Mercy from the late, great Glenn Hansard. Truly, that is my absolute favorite song of his, and that song has held my vibration through so many tough situations. I am so sad that we lost Glenn Hansard this week, you guys, but I am so grateful for him sharing his talent and energy and music with the world. You guys, like, you may remember Glenn Hansard from The Commitments, which is such a great film, and I will be watching that tonight after I get out of here. And to see so many musicians show up in Dublin this week to busk and play Glenn Hansard's music was such an amazing way to celebrate this man's life, who spent a lifetime lifting up everyone around him. I am deeply, deeply going to miss you, Glenn Hansard. Thank you for the amazing music. I'm Jamie DeNiro. It is Saturday, August 1st. I am hanging out with you till 7 o'clock tonight. Coming up this hour, gonna throw on some music from Kevin Morby, The Smithereens. I've got a special shout out to my friends over in Ocean, but right now, let's get back into the music. It's Rostam, Back of a Truck, on 90.5 The Night.

Is it you or your parents in this income tax bracket? Now tickets to concerts and drinking at clubs. Sometimes for music that you haven't even heard of. And how much did you pay for your rock and roll t-shirt that proves you were there, that you heard

0: what you've got.
1: That's the Bouncing Souls wrapping up that set here at 90.5. The night before that, Better Man from Slowpulp's latest album, Melody. We also heard some Monophonics in there. Cake, of course, with Rock and Roll Lifestyle. And started everything off with Back of a Truck from Rostam's latest album, American Stories. I had to get off the air as soon as possible because I'm still very deeply saddened by the loss of Glenn Hansard, you guys. I'm going to take a quick break, but don't you worry. When I come back, I'm going to be ready to go. And I've got a humdinger of a song coming up.
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1: Partly sunny skies out there right now in Lincroft with temperatures in the mid-80s. Expect a slight chance of light rain coming up later this afternoon with temperatures dipping into the low 70s tonight. Looking forward to opening my windows when I get home and getting that beautiful ocean breeze. Ah, it's nothing like the ocean breeze in your room. I'm just saying. I digress. I am Jamie Dinero hanging out with you till 7 o'clock tonight. I have to say, though, it was so wonderful seeing a lot of you listeners and Brookdale Public Radio members earlier today at my other job. I love that so many of you step up to comment and mention how good the energy is felt in that room. I have to tell you, there's a huge reason for that. And that effortless vibe is because of my amazing coworkers. So huge love to Colin, Mike, Sam, and Sean for making today's day so great for not only myself, but all of you guys as well. And everyone tuning in here, this is for you and my crew. It's Talking Heads. This must be the place on 90.5 The Night.

0: 90.5 The Night, Brookdale Public Radio, them vibes, can you dig it? Hannah Cohen's Mountain before that, and at the top of that set, going out to all of you listeners and my crew over in Ocean Township, Colin, Mike, and Sam and Sean. That is This Must Be the Place from Talking Heads. This must be the place for great music. Why, it is. Kevin Morby is up next.
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90.5 The Night, Brookdale Public Radio. Who doesn't love that one? That is the latest from Sylvan Esso. Hot Slob. I am putting that one on my phone on rotate. Yeah, that's a great song. Larkin Poe in there, The Smithereens. Speaking of great songs, House We Used to Live In. Going back, I'm going to say it, folks, to 1988's Green Thoughts album. Yes, I had the cassette tape until I moved. Kevin Morby at the top of that set with 100,000. That's off his latest album, Little Wide Open. Right now, we are taking ourselves into the next hour moping. Well, not us, but personal trainer.

0: Off their latest album, An Always Open Door, that's Endearment's Summer Sun here on 90.5 The Night. Death Cab for Cutie in there, Fountains of Wayne, Valley Winter Song. We heard American Aquarium's latest track, History Repeats Itself, Oh Maron. And at the top of that set, The Bottle Rockets, Stuck in a Rut. I'm Jamie Gennaro. We are not stuck in a rut. We are enjoying a lovely Saturday, listening to some amazing music. Coming up this hour, how about some Joe Jackson, some Fleetwood Mac, and a little Jim James, all coming your way after this.
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0: From his upcoming solo record, Wowed Out, due for release later this month, this track I'm about to play for you started out as an unreleased film score, and it evolved into this beautiful meditation. I'm so excited, you guys. Here is the lead single from the upcoming album, Wowed Out. It's Jim James, Come Again.

0: Brandon Flowers on 90.5 The Night, Brookdale Public Radio. Before that, Jersey's very own Real Estate with Somebody New. A little Santana in there giving us some blues magic this Saturday. Nirvana's Drain You, and at the top of that set, new music from Jim James' upcoming album, Wowed Out, with the lead single, Come Again. So good, right? Oh my God, I know. I love that song. I digress. I'm going to take a quick break and come right back with new music from Broken Social Scene.
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Fleetwood Mac on 90.5 The Night, Brookdale Public Radio. Sunday Papers from Joe Jackson, going back to 1979's Look Sharp album. And at the top of that set, Only the Good I Keep from Broken Social Scene's Remember the Humans album. Okay, you guys, who better to transition to than from Fleetwood Mac to Nicole Atkins, who we are going to see Thursday, August 27th at our Songwriter Series on the Beach, Newark Avenue Beach, you guys, along with Corey Blair from Asbury Park. It's going to be an amazing night. Let's take a listen to the latest track from Nicole Atkins. It's a good one, folks. When the Night Falls.

You're the man, Brother Wallace. Yes, Brother Wallace, you are the man. That's off the latest album, Electric Love. Amy Winehouse before that at the top of the set and hour. It's just after 5 o'clock. Hi, how are ya? Hope you're doing well and gearing up for a phenomenal Saturday. I'm Jamie DeNiro, hanging out with you till 7 o'clock. Coming up this hour, how about the latest from Cigarettes After Sex? Gonna throw on some Caroline Rose, some Phoebe Bridgers, and right now, this one's a good one, folks. It's Snow Patrol. Run.

0: 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The final show of the season brings J.J. 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
2: Music on the way from Billy Strings. Gonna throw on The Offspring, but right now, as promised, it's time for the latest from Caroline Rose. Yip, yip, yow.

0: Rider White Swan from T-Rex here on Brookdale Public Radio. That reminds me, I have to break out my T-Rex costume. Yeah, I love my T-Rex costume. Do you? Don't you? If you've not worn a T-Rex costume, you're missing out. I'm just saying. Billy String's latest track before that, Burn the Other End. The Offspring, and at the top of that set, such a great track, Carolyn Rose's latest, Yip Yip Yow. I'm taking a quick break, but don't go far. I've got something from Cigarettes After Sex.
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0: Stevie Ray Vaughan on the way. Gonna throw on some Shire Folk, but right now, as promised, it's the latest single from Cigarettes After Sex, Twizzler, on Brookdale Public Radio.

0: 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Stevie Ray Vaughan's Look at Little Sister going out to Dina in Wanamassa. Cigarettes After Sex started off that set with Twizzler. 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Coming right back with more great music.
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0: 90.5 The Night, Brookdale Public Radio, Noah Kahan's Doors off the Great Divide album. By the way, I can't remember the name of the place, but there's a place that's going to do a yoga session with all Noah Kahan music. I know, right? So cool. Amel and the Sniffers before that. Big Dreams out of Australia. Dramarama Swamp Song. Hello, Dramarama. Michigander in there. And at the top of that set, Krungbin's Time, You and I. I am Jamie DeNiro. It is just after the 6 o'clock hour. Hanging out with you till 7 o'clock. So excited to play the latest from Pete Yorn. I have been all over his TikTok. Wait, that does not sound good. Let me rephrase that. I got some Pete Yorn on the way. We're going to throw on Rock Pile. But first, take a listen to this.
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0: I got Cage the Elephant singing about beaches in Tennessee coming up, but first it's Primal Scream. It's all right, it's okay on 90.5 The Night.

0: Another great one, folks, from Cage the Elephant Beaches in Tennessee here on 90.5 The Night. Eric Slick before that, Rockpile's classic Heart, featuring, of course, Dave Edmonds and Nick Lowe. And at the top of that set, going back to 2013's More Light album, Primal Screams, It's All Right, It's Okay. It is all right and it is okay, because I've got Pete Yorn after this.
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0: If you follow Pete Yorn on TikTok like I do, you already know how incredible his acoustic clips are. But hearing the full studio production on his new album is a whole different level. Yeah, guys, I am like obsessed, absolutely obsessed with this entire record. And right now, I'm going to play you the lead track from Pete Yorn's All the Beauty on 90.5 The Night.

90.5 The Night, Brookdale Public Radio with Indio's Hard Sun. Beauty out of Red Bank with Sweet from their 2019 single. And of course, Pete Yorn's All the Beauty started everything off. Such a great album, you guys. Seriously, pretty much my number one so far of 2026. That does it for me. I am out of here. Stay connected to the people and music that matter most. I'll be back around tomorrow at 3. I'm leaving you now with Lana Del Rey's Doin' Time. I mean, aren't we all kind of? Have a great Saturday night.

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